0: This is the best preserved old root in China. Everybody should come here. Because you can see how old China is when you look at these stones. And I feel very reassured that all the old stone is going to be looked after just as well as the trees are being looked after. You're doing a very good job to protect this road.
1: A media delegation from the Asia Pacific, Latin America, and the Caribbean traveled deep into Chengdu, Luzhou, Yibin, and other parts of Sichuan to document the province's high-quality development, traditional cultural heritage, and rural revitalization.
2: A journalist delegation from Bavaria, Germany, visited Chengdu and Lushan, conducting in-depth explorations of Sichuan's economic vitality, cultural tourism development, and the protection and utilization of cultural heritage.
1: Panda Observer AD explored the 2026 Rethink Innovation Week, witnessing how Sichuan made products are reaching the world.
2: Panda Observer Jackson traveled to Penang, Malaysia, to visit the Blue Mansion, the former home of Zhang Bishi, and listen to stories of cultural perseverance and heritage among the Chinese diaspora.
1: Chinese host Xue Qing and Italian host Nico engage in a split-screen dialogue, sparking creative inspiration through the collision of Chinese and Italian cultures.
2: Be sure to tune in to this week's episode of Panel Wandering,
1: airing on June 7th at 9:20 p.m.
2: Don't miss it!
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1: A media delegation from the Asia Pacific, Latin America, and the Caribbean traveled deep into Chengdu, Luzhou, Yibin, and other parts of Sichuan to document the province's high-quality development, traditional cultural heritage, and rural revitalization.
2: A journalist delegation from Bavaria, Germany, visited Chengdu and Lushan, conducting in-depth explorations of Sichuan's economic vitality, cultural tourism development, and the protection and utilization of cultural heritage.
1: Panda Observer AD explored the 2026 Rethink Innovation Week, witnessing how Sichuan made products are reaching the world.
2: Pan Observer Jackson traveled to Penang, Malaysia, to visit the Blue Mansion, the former home of Zhang Bishi, and listen to stories of cultural perseverance and heritage among the Chinese diaspora.
1: Chinese host Xue Qing and Italian host Nico engage in a split-screen dialogue, sparking creative inspiration through the collision of Chinese and Italian cultures.
2: Be sure to tune in to this week's episode of Panel Wandering,
1: airing on June the 7th at 9:20 p.m.
2: Don't miss it!
3: Renpo desu.
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5: This is the best preserved old road in China. Everybody should come here, because you can see how old China is when you look at these stones. I kind of wish I could have been a tree and seen everything that tree saw.
6: 这就是苏花水北子，好多年没看到过，现在终于露面了。我每天最喜欢这个时候，也是长江最美的时刻。

0: A media delegation from the Asia Pacific, Latin America, and the Caribbean traveled deep into Chengdu, Luzhou, Yibin, and other parts of Sichuan to document the province's high-quality development, traditional cultural heritage, and rural revitalization.
1: A journalist delegation from Bavaria, Germany, visited Chengdu and Lushan, conducting in-depth exploration.

0: Explorations of Sichuan's economic vitality, cultural tourism development, and the protection and utilization of cultural heritage.
1: Panda Observer AD explored the 2026 Rethink Innovation Week, witnessing how Sichuan made products are reaching the world.
0: Pan Observer Jackson traveled to Penang, Malaysia, to visit the Blue Mansion, the former home of Zhang Bishi, and listen to stories of cultural perseverance and heritage among the Chinese diaspora.
1: Chinese host Xue Qing and Italian host Nico engage in a split-screen dialogue, sparking creative inspiration through the collision of Chinese and Italian cultures.
0: Be sure to tune in to this week's episode of Piano Wandering,
1: airing on June the 7th at 9:20 p.m.
0: Don't miss it!
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0: A media delegation from the Asia Pacific, Latin America, and the Caribbean traveled deep into Chengdu, Luzhou, Yibin, and other parts of Sichuan to document the province's high-quality development, traditional cultural heritage, and rural revitalization.
1: A journalist delegation from Bavaria, Germany, visited Chengdu and Lushan, conducting in-depth explorations of Sichuan's economic vitality, cultural tourism development, and the protection and utilization of cultural heritage.
0: Panda Observer AD explored the 2026 Rethink Innovation Week, witnessing how Sichuan made products are reaching the world.
1: Panda Observer Jackson traveled to Penang, Malaysia, to visit the Blue Mansion, the former home of Zhang Bishi, and listen to stories of cultural perseverance and heritage among the Chinese diaspora.
0: Chinese host Xue Qing and Italian host Nico engage in a split-screen dialogue, sparking creative inspiration through the collision of Chinese and Italian cultures.
1: Be sure to tune in to this week's episode of Panda Wandering,
0: airing on June 7th at 9:20 p.m.
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0: A media delegation from the Asia Pacific, Latin America, and the Caribbean traveled deep into Chengdu, Luzhou, Yibin, and other parts of Sichuan to document the province's high-quality development, traditional cultural heritage, and rural revitalization.
1: A journalist delegation from Bavaria, Germany, visited Chengdu and Lushan, conducting in-depth explorations of Sichuan's economic vitality, cultural tourism development, and the protection and utilization of cultural heritage.
0: Panda Observer AD explored the 2026 Rethink Innovation Week, witnessing how Sichuan-made products are reaching the world.
1: Panda Observer

0: Jackson traveled to Penang, Malaysia, to visit the Blue Mansion, the former home of Zhang Bishi, and listen to stories of cultural perseverance and heritage among the Chinese diaspora.
1: Chinese host Xue Qing and Italian host Nico engage in a split-screen dialogue, sparking creative inspiration through the collision of Chinese and Italian cultures.
0: Be sure to tune in to this week's episode of Piano Wandering,
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0: Ocean, conducting in-depth explorations of Sichuan's economic vitality, cultural tourism development, and the protection and utilization of cultural heritage.
1: Panda Observer AD explored the 2026 Rethink Innovation Week, witnessing how Sichuan-made products are reaching the world.
0: Pan Observer Jackson traveled to Penang, Malaysia, to visit the Blue Mansion, the former home of Zhang Bishi, and listen to stories of cultural perseverance and heritage among the Chinese diaspora.
1: Chinese host Xue Qing and Italian host Nico engage in a split-screen dialogue, sparking creative inspiration through the collision of Chinese and Italian cultures.
0: Be sure to tune in to this week's episode of Panel Wandering,
1: airing on June the 7th at 9:20 p.m.
0: Don't miss it!
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6: A media delegation from the Asia Pacific, Latin America, and the Caribbean traveled deep into Chengdu, Luzhou, Yibin, and other parts of Sichuan to document the province's high quality development, traditional cultural heritage, and rural revitalization.
7: A journalist delegation from Bavaria, Germany, visited Chengdu and Lushan, conducting in depth explorations of Sichuan's economic vitality, cultural tourism development, and the protection and utilization of cultural heritage.
6: Panda Observer AD explored the 2026 Rethink Innovation Week, witnessing how Sichuan made products are reaching the world.
7: Panda Observer Jackson traveled to Penang, Malaysia, to visit the Blue Mansion, the former home of Zhang Bishi, and listen to stories of cultural perseverance and heritage among the Chinese diaspora.
6: Chinese host Xue Qing and Italian host Nico engage in a split-screen dialogue, sparking creative inspiration through the collision of Chinese and Italian cultures.
7: Be sure to tune in to this week's episode of Panel Wandering,
6: airing on June 7th at 9:20 p.m.
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0: Hello and welcome to Panda Wondering. 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
1: Hi, I'm Beibei.
0: June has arrived and Sichuan summer scenery is truly breathtaking. Whether in the city or out in the world, beauty is everywhere.
1: Exactly. Recently, in Huangnong Scenic Area, in Naba Tibetan and Chang Autonomous Prefecture, the alpine azaleas have entered full bloom. Known as the fairyland on earth, Huangnong features turquoise travel temples with pink azaleas reflecting on the water, a truly delightful sight.
0: The bloom is expected to last until mid-June. If you love alpine landscapes, now is the perfect time to see this beauty for yourself.
1: Yes, and if you prefer a different kind of lakeside scenery, you can head to Chonghai Lake in Xichang, Liangshan Yi Autonomous Prefecture. Right now, floating hot flowers are blooming one after another on the lake, with delicate yellow blossoms drifting on the blue water, shimmering like scattered gold under the sunlight.
0: This flower was mentioned more than 3,000 years ago in the Book of Songs, China's earliest collection of poetry, where it symbolized love and courtship. From June to July, the floating heart flowers will reach their peak bloom. It's the perfect time to take a stroll along the lakeside boardwalk and enjoy the poetic tranquility of this scene.
1: Yes, and speaking of beautiful spots near the city, there are plenty to choose from. For example, in Xinjiang District, Chengdu, the 8th Lotus Festival has just kicked off at the Jianmuhe Tang in Anxi Town.
0: The first lotus flowers are already in full bloom. Over the next 3 months, visitors can take their rides through the lotus pond, stroll along the greenway, and enjoy newly launched fish-shaped lantern display and light show at night.
1: Here, you can not only appreciate the lotus blossoms, but also taste a variety of creative lotus root dishes and authentic Anxi fish head hot pot. With such beautiful scenery and delicious food, who wouldn't be tempted?
0: Sichuan is full of surprises. From mountains to lakes, from cities to villages, whether natural or cultural, it never fails to impress.
1: And these surprises are attracting more and more international friends to come to Sichuan to discover and record with their own perspectives. Recently, a media delegation from the Asia-Pacific, Latin America, and the Caribbean visited Chengdu, Luzhou, Yibing, and other places.
0: From technological innovation to rural revitalization, from cultural heritage to ecological conservation, they explored many facets of Sichuan with great interest. What did they take away from this trip? Let's find out.
2: Sichuan.
3: 我爱四川。
4: 我爱四川。
5: 我爱四川。

0: amazing thing in the life of humankind. It will be the easiest way to go from one place to another.
1: Nowadays, many Turkish people thinking China lives in the future. China living over 50 years ahead. Also, we have a lot of negative propaganda about the China. So I want to show them what China not like, you, what you think. So why I came here?
2: From the Red Army, they fought relentlessly to win this war. They became victorious. I know this year marks the 90th year of the Long March. This is very historic, not only for the people of China, but also those other nations that have cooperation with China. Because of the Red Army, other nations are able to come and enjoy the initiatives of China. Today, it encourages people like me, who's also a social activist, to continue the fight, to fight for those who are less fortunate, to fight for those who need a voice, to fight for those who are oppressed.
3: The four battles all together ultimately paved the way of socialism as we know it now. So it's quite a turning point in the history. It should be only by pure willpower that they ultimately win the battle. Yeah.

0: I think this visit has been very fulfilling. You know how China preserves its past, but also looks into future to see the place which makes the majority of the photovoltaic cells really impressed me. The whole automation, the way the robots were making everything, it was eye-opening. And it is as if there was a window in the future.
1: This beautiful river. On a stressful day, you come here, you look at the scenery, and you enjoy. We just visited the technical center, and I was amazed. Climate change is destroying the world. China not only seeing the problem, but they're solving the problems, and that is green energy. I do wish, though, that countries in the Caribbean can also cooperate with China so that they can have this initiative as well, because climate change affects all of us.
2: Shumo Wancha.
3: The lenses of journalists from the Asia Pacific, Latin America, and the Caribbean show us not only Sichuan's innovation vitality, but also the depth of its revolutionary heritage and the results of its ecological conservation efforts.
4: Exactly. Sichuan's diverse appeal continues to draw attention. Not long ago, a journalist delegation from Bavaria, Germany, visited Chengdu and Leshan, conducting in-depth explorations focused on economic affairs, culture, and ecological conservation.
3: What stories of Sichuan do they want to share with German audiences? Next, let's join the German media representatives on their journey through Sichuan.
5: I'm the Vice President of the Bavarian Journalists Federation.
6: 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I'm coming from the media, Science Media Institute in Germany, and
7: I'm a freelance journalist.
5: We are all media from Bavaria in Germany, South Germany, hardly from Munich. I'm from Munich. The others are also from the north of Bavaria. And it's for us all the first visit to China.

0: And I think economically, if you say China and Europe have to become more close connections, I think this to connect via transport and via railroads is one of the most important things. It's even more important than AI or electronic things. I think first of all, you have to get the transportation on road. And I would love to know more because this would be a very hot subject for us journalists in Germany.
1: My first feeling as I entered the room with the big screen, I was really impressed. What China has accomplished in the last 10, 15 years is incredible. The speed, how you build this real huge railway hub is incredible. If I compare this to Germany, we have big problems with our railway situation, and this is really impressive. That's another league, that's Champions League, actually, if you want to speak in German football terms.

0: I look for discussions and informations about science and about technologies. So also ancient science here is very interesting. So people many, many hundred years ago built here a very magnificent project with the water to make a water distribution for the valley. It's impressive, yeah.
1: And are the center that I'm the center of the movie. Yeah? I liked it a lot. And like this company here, I liked it a lot as well. These short dramas, I guess, it can be extremely successful. It has a great potential. Actually, I don't know if there are short dramas in Germany. It's a huge market and an amazing idea to do that.
2: We are such nothing against him. He's, I'm really touched. I think we should all come to here because we think we ourselves, we are so important, but it's so relative. We should be relative and think about the human mankind and not only about us. And this is what he expresses. He expresses our mankind and not only me, you. It's a return of very old things which are very important for our mankind. And it's a world heritage, but also the big tech, the development. So my perspective on Sichuan, it's a region of contrast. And I think it's a center of importance for Western countries.
3: As I come from Bavaria, I try to explain them that the Chinese people don't want to have war with the rest of the world. They are peaceful. And I try to tell them what real China is. There are not so many medias with us on this tour. And I had hoped that we had more media coming with us, because the media is most essential to change the thinking of the people.
4: We believe that through the lenses and words of the journalists, more people will come to know and love Sichuan in the future.
5: Such international dialogue continues to heat up. Not long ago, an innovation week focused on global sustainable development kicked off at the China-Europe Center in Chengdu. Representatives from UN agencies, government, businesses, and designers gathered to explore how Sichuan-made products can better reach global markets.
4: Let's follow Pan Observer Eddie to see what happened there.
6: Hey everyone, this is Eddie. I'm at the 2026 Rethink Innovation Week, Local Ideals, Global Pathways. 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
1: We are very happy that there's been a strong

0: attend international conferences by day, explore innovative markets by night. I'm here at the Spark Creative Night Market to explore the local vibe of Chengdu. Bossed the hunt. 如果老板说辣，那 我觉得应该试一试啊。在河边吹着江风，逛着 Spark 创意夜市，好吃好玩好逛，各种美食把可持续理念融入日常年货，氛围感直接拉满。从中国欧洲中心的国际舞台，到世界的城市烟火 ，Rethink 2026不仅推动企业对接全球规则，提升国际竞争力，让成都成为绿色、开放、创新的国际城市。我是 ID， 下次再见。
1: This international dialogue in Chengdu showed us how sustainability connects the world. Meanwhile, our panda observer has also set his sights farther afield.
2: Yes, this time, panda observer Jackson traveled to Penang, Malaysia, to visit the Blue Mansion, a century-old residence that bears witness to Chinese legend. It was once the home of Zhang Bishi, the richest Southeast Asian tycoon and known as the father of Chinese winemaking.
1: In this story-filled mansion, our panda observer learned a touching tale of perseverance and heritage. Let's embark together on this cross-cultural journey across mountains and seas.
3: Hello everyone, I'm Jackson. Today, Panda Wandering has arrived in Malaysia, and our first station is Penang. And there is a special guest waiting for us. So let's go check it out.

0: Penang is in southwest Malaysia, and its capital city, Georgetown, is a UNESCO World Heritage Site. And it is famous for its unique buildings and delicious food. And with a large community of Chinese, it mixes with India, Malay, Chinese, and Western culture. And behind me is Zhang Bishi's mansion, which is also as known as Blue Mansion. Before we visiting this mansion, let's talk about Zhang Bishi first.
1: 张弼士，波音大夫的广东 ，was a legendary overseas Chinese icon, patriotic leader and founder of Chengyuan. At 18, he went to Southeast Asia, starting as a laborer and building a business empire in plantations, tin mines and shipping.Becoming the richest man in Nanyang. Back in China, he founded Chengyu Wine Company in Yantai, known as the father of Chinese wine. His Penang residence, the Blue Mansion, stands as a monument to his life.
2: So now you have a basic understanding of the Blue Mansion. So now just step inside and to meet someone who have worked here for over a decade.
3: 我姓梁，叫曹明，我是在槟城土生土长的华人。从小就喜欢这里的文化古迹，现在我是当了槟城古迹兴货会的主席，不过我也有兼职当这是很多地方的讲故事的导游，比如在这南路呢，我也是当将近有十年，就讲解这里故事啦，我们怎样进行大维修啦，怎样把它列入这个联合国教科文组织的最佳修复奖，就是这个栏目拿到，所以不简单。我们这槟城呢，很多老房子，从前有很多都被破坏了，是通过我们的努力呢，再把很多的老房子都抢救回来，所以这栏目就是其中一个我们这个抢救回来的大建筑物。今天这栏目也是说是槟城的地标，很多游客来都要来看一下，我觉得这是我们感觉最骄傲的事情，可以把这些很传统的一些华人的传统文化老房子保留下来，给后世知道我们华人先贤呢来这里奋斗的一个历史的一个见证。张弼是大企业家，他很有远见，比如在中国不但只是他的名酒叫张裕葡萄酒是他创办，而且当年什么银行啦、建铁道啦、纺织厂呢，也是由他先就是提议给皇上，然后在清朝时就开始这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
4: At the Blue Mansion in Penang, Malaysia, we saw the quiet perseverance of the Chinese diaspora in preserving their cultural roots.
5: Xueqing, speaking of cross-cultural encounters, haven't you recently experienced a special meeting yourself?
4: Yes, I have, Bebe. Recently, I met an Italian friend, Nico, and together we completed a cross-cultural exchange spanning space and time. I enjoyed the authentic Italian way of life, while Nico immersed himself in the slow-paced charm of Sichuan.
5: Wow, sounds fascinating. Let's move on to the next video and see this mirror dialogue between Chinese and Italian lifestyles.

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2: From the in-depth explorations by overseas media in Sichuan to the constellations between our pen observers and the world, along this journey, we've seen countless possibilities of Sichuan meeting the world.
3: Every record and dialogue across mountains and seas brings us closer together and spreads the stories of Sichuan further. Well, thank you for watching this episode of Panda Wandering.
2: I'm Xueqing.
3: 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See you next time.
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3: This is the best preserved old road in China. Everybody should come here. Because you can see how old China is when you look at these stones. And I feel very reassured that all the old stone is going to be looked after just as well as the trees are being looked after. You're doing a very good job to protect this road.
4: 我以前是打鱼人，现在我是富裕人。这就是苏花水北子，好多年没看到过，现在终于露面了。我每天最喜欢这个时候，也是长江最美的时刻。

0: Hello and welcome to Piano Wondering. I'm Xueqing.
1: Hi everyone, I'm Beibei.
0: Beibei, today is the very last day of May. This month, I've made a lot of new friends. Even though I wasn't on last week's episode of Piano Wondering, I definitely wasn't just lazing around.
1: Welcome back, Xueqing. I heard you just explored Sichuan with a group of young people from Kyrgyzstan a few days ago. How was your trip?
0: It was absolutely amazing. Our 25-member China Kyrgyzstan youth delegation visited various locations across Chengdu and Amma Prefecture for exciting and diverse exchange activities. From ecological conservation to local cultural charm, from folk experiences to art exchanges, we left so many wonderful memories all over Sichuan.
1: Sounds interesting. Take us back to those unforgettable moments.
0: Look, this picture taken at Dujiangyan Panda Valley perfectly captured the looks on the young people's faces when they saw China's national treasure, the giant panda.
1: Many of them must be seeing giant pandas in person for the first time. Their facial expressions and body language say it all. Our giant pandas are just full of charm.
0: Exactly. After getting up close to observe the pandas, we headed to Ruergai Wetland in Aba Prefecture. We got to see the world's largest alpine pig bog ecosystem there.
1: That reminds me of Ala Archa National Park, one of Kyrgyzstan's oldest national parks. It's also well known for its diverse ecosystem types. I'm sure the young people from Kyrgyzstan were deeply moved and inspired by Ruergai.
0: Not only did the young people from both countries learn about biodiversity conservation,We also took real action to launch the China Kyrgyzstan Youth Giant Panda Snow Leopard Guardians Initiative. Every signature and every note of good wishes on the banner shows how much everyone treasures our shared home, planet Earth.
1: Protecting giant pandas, protecting snow leopards, that's also how we protect our shared future.
0: And in Muni Valley of Songpan County, more than

0: 21st co-hosted a music festival. We took the stage one after another, showing off our own unique talents and highlighting the beauty of cultural and ethnic diversity. We sang and danced the whole time. It was such a blast.
1: Wow, so lovely. What songs did you sing?
0: Oh, I'm not spilling the beans just yet. In future episodes, we will take our audience on an in-depth look back at this unforgettable journey of shared civilizational prosperity. Stay tuned, everyone!
1: Xuqing, actually Chengdu has also welcomed several old friends these days. Judy Hallfrost, a witness to China-US ping-pong diplomacy, led the Oregon-China Friendship Pickleball team on a visit to Sichuan, during which they also took part in a China-US Pickleball Friendship event.
0: 55 years ago, 15-year-old Judy visited China as part of the U.S. ping pong team, helping break the ice in China-U.S. relation that had been frozen for over two decades. Today, from ping pong to pickleball, the people-to-people friendship between China and the United States continues to thrive across generations through these small balls.
2: 55 years ago, a 15-year-old table tennis girl experienced a historic ping pong diplomacy.Between China and the United States.
3: When I was 15 years old, I was here for ping pong diplomacy.
4: 18,000 观众来到首都体育馆，欢迎美国乒乓球代表团。
3: Is my 11th visit to China. I was here 55 years ago. That led to President Nixon coming to China and meeting with Mao Zedong and Zhou Enlai. 55 years later, our presidents are still meeting together. President Trump is meeting with President Xi Jinping. The relations between China and U.S. are very important.
2: Today, she has become an experienced pickleball player, leading a group of young people to build a bridge of people-to-people friendship between China and the United States with a small pickleball.

0: was a very impressionable time when I was at a very curious stage of life because I knew that the Chinese culture went back for thousands and thousands of years. And it helped me to be curious my whole life when I experienced China then. So it made me have a lifelong interest in China. Over the years, I've tried to learn as much as I could.
1: Thank you so much for all of your hospitality and this very warm welcome. Our group has traveled over 10,000 kilometers from the state of Oregon, USA, to play our pickleball friendship matches here today. We're all going to have great fun today in our matches because where there is pickleball, friendship follows.
0: My first time in Sichuan. The conditions here are very, very good. We brought some youth from Oregon, and they're just having such a wonderful time meeting Chinese friends. Table tennis was a really important bridge between Chinese and American people back in 1971 from ping pong diplomacy. That visit helped bridge a gap that we had in those days. And I'm finding today with pickleball, we're doing the same thing. We're doing a people-to-people exchange. The important thing is for us to come together in sport, and I do think that pickleball has every opportunity to create those kind of bridges just like table tennis. And I do think that bringing the youth here today for our pickleball exchange is really important for building that foundation of friendship. China's changed, let me say, 1,000,000% since then. China's much more modern now, is a leader in technology, in the AI and the robots. I've been seeing dancing robots, and I'm really impressed by what China is doing in that realm. And I think, you know, if China and USA work together on all of these, we're gonna really make a difference in the whole globe.
2: Yeah, Judy talked about how meaningful it was to both countries. For her and her delegation to come here and play ping pong in 1971. And we're just honored to be here and continue to be with her. I hope that we continue to have more opportunities to come here and share pickleball and become even better friends.
3: It has been very comfortable. Everyone's been very welcoming. I think pickleball is one of those sports that's very social. It brings people together. I

0: think just at a grassroots level, like, we all enjoy sports.
1: Off the court, Judy and her group also came to Dujiangye to experience the natural beauty and historical echoes of this land.
2: It's just a very good place to visit and very beautiful. We're enjoying walking around and just seeing all the beautiful sights.
1: From table tennis to pickleball, the little balls have never stopped spinning. The torch of China-US people-to-people friendship is being passed from generation to generation in a relay of hands.
3: Friendly exchanges between the Chinese and American people have a long history, and sports have always served as an important bond to boost people-to-people interactions between the two countries. Moving on to the film and television sector, the Golden Panda Awards has also always been committed to building bridges for mutual learning among civilizations.
4: Not long ago, the Golden Panda Awards promotion event themed Resonance and Recognition. The Golden Panda Awards and China's vision for exchange and mutual learning among civilizations was successfully held in Shenzhen, Guangdong. So what delightful surprises have the Golden Panda Awards rolled out for Shenzhen this time?

0: On May 20th, 2026, the Golden Panda Awards promotional event was successfully held in Shenzhen, Guangdong. Under the theme, Resonance and Recognition, the Golden Panda Awards and China's vision for exchange and mutual learning among civilizations. The event highlighted the award's international influence and its value in fostering dialogue among civilizations. More than 100 experts, scholars, and industry insiders from the cultural, film, and television sectors gathered to celebrate the magic of light and shadow and exchange views on the integration of civilizations.
1: 全世界的每个电影节我基本上都走遍了，我觉得越有烟火气的地方，它的电影节它办的是越有声色，而且越有长久的生命力。我觉得成都四川这边它首先已经具备了这个天然的那个条件，人与自然和谐共生。
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7: Egypt has always been committed to strengthen culture and creative exchange with nations worldwide, especially with China.
8: As a source of exchange, innovation, and creativity, cultural diversity is necessary to humankind.
9: Art and television can connect civilizations in Pakistan to share China's vision for uniting civilizations.
10: It is a profound honor to be here with you in Chengdu.With the warmth of the pandas, and especially Hua Hua, the so beautiful little panda.
0: A grand celebration of light and shadow, a convergence of civilizations. Hand in hand with partners across the globe, we set forth on a journey towards the future.
11: Let's all look forward to the Golden Panda Awards shining on the global stage.

0: again next year.
1: It's not just these awards. Permanently based in Sichuan that will shine on the global stage, the development achievements of this vibrant line will too. Not long ago, a joint Central Asian delegation of Rural Revitalization and Poverty Elevation visited Pingwu County in Mianyang, gaining first-hand insight into the vitality of grassroots development across China through on-site visits covering diverse topics including rural revitalization, poverty elevation, ecological conservation, and the transmission of intangible cultural heritage.
2: She's not from the village, yet she knows every road here better than the locals. Villagers don't address her as an official. They just call her by name. She is one of countless officials stationed in villages across China. That day, a group of special visitors from Central Asia came here to witness firsthand how rural revitalization is taking shape in Sichuan through the work of this stationed official.This is Pingwu County, Mianyang, Sichuan, a county tucked deep in the mountains of western China. From May the 19th to the 20th, officials from across Central Asia gathered here to explore rural revitalization, poverty reduction, ecological conservation, and the preservation of intangible cultural heritage, taking the pulse of China's grassroots development.
3: After visiting this place and generally in the street, I found that it is notonly about economical development, it's also should be about healthcare system, cultural, nature, environment. What is the next priority of Chinese policy in general programs?
4: Rural revitalization is a comprehensive one. It does not sacrifice itself only on implementing one strategy. So I believeWe would invest more attention and endeavors to continue to provide the development in terms of cultural ecologies and healthcare and so on. But I will leave that for you to discover. Thank you.
3: Thank you.
5: I'm looking for this trip in general, for this in general, whole picture, like how you organize everything.How you make it works together. I saw how you organize this village where we was against poverty. I heard that each government officer managing five families. It might be a poor family, and you monitoring, checking, and trying to increase them life level. So this is good system, I think.I saw how you will organize this national park. We have good landscapes with nature, and we have good number of national parks. What we can use in our side in, for managing our national parks.
6: Avvalam borsalom bo'lekim. 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
2: Over those days, every site visit turned into a genuine exchange. What these friends from Central Asia took away was not just the scenery captured on camera, but also rural solutions, tangible, transferable, and worth learning from.
4: I sincerely hope thatour guests from Central Asia will take back with them the splendid developmental stories of Sichuan's rural revitalization.

0: in the new era. And along with this splendid and vibrant landscape, they have seen themselves and share them with their family members and friends.
1: From 小瓶子 in Yiforshan village of Pingwu County to the Lao He Gou Nature Reserve, I'm sure the Central Asian delegation has already gotten a feel of the multidimensional vivid picture of rural development unfolding here.
2: Now, let's turn our attention to Liangshan Prefecture. Recently, Consul General and Consul officials from Austria, Germany, several other countries stationed in Sichuan gathered there. What other fascinating sights of Sichuan will they get to see?
3: Beautiful.
4: Peaceful and prosperous.
5: Very peaceful.
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0: From May 18th to 20th, 2026, Consuls General and Consular Officials from Austria, Germany, Thailand, Spain, Chile, Brazil, Nepal, in Sichuan visited Liangshan Yi Autonomous Prefecture. From rural revitalization to biopharmaceutical industry development, from intangible cultural heritage protection to ecological civilization construction, what charm and opportunities for cooperation does this land of great beauty hold in their eyes?
1: So here in Sandre, we actually visited the former village before relocation, and now we're in the new village after relocation. It is really interesting not only to hear from the people who live here how their life has changed over the last decades, but it's also really great to experience the wonderful landscape and the beautiful nature here.
2: Yes, and also the people, the warmth of the Yi people that we just met, and how kind they are. You can see them thriving and with their families and having new businesses like tourism, also small shops, and they are really enjoying a new sort of life.
3: I think the pharmaceutical company, that was completely unexpected, because I never would I have imagined like something like a cockroach could be of that medicinal value. I think on traditional medicine, we are currently, the consulate is currently working on a few things. We are exploring a few avenues, what we can work with. I think that is something we can do with Sichuan and with Liangshan as well.
4: It's very impressive to see today here how Pang Fu Xinye is done, because I had no idea that it's actually based on roaches. Actually, you will probably not be surprised, there's already a huge cooperation between Sichuan's medical, biopharma, and also TCM industry and Germany. Given the fact that people are more conscious of health, and both in China but also in the European Union, I think that the potential is great.
5: และโดยเฉพาะอย่างยิ่งชอบชีวิตความเป็นอยู่ของชาวอีนะคะแล้วก็เสื้อผ้าที่เขาใส่รู้สึกว่าสวยงามมากๆโดยเฉพาะด้านหลังเนี่ยค่ะที่มีลวดลายที่สวยงามนะคะที่เมืองไทยก็จะมีชนชนเผ่าที่อยู่บนภูเขาทางภาคเหนือเนี่ยค่ะเขาก็จะมีรูปแบบการแต่งตัวที่เป็นเอกลักษณ์มีภาษาเฉพาะตัวนะคะโดยเฉพาะเสื้อที่ฉันใส่เนี่ยซื้อมาจากทางภาคเหนือของประเทศไทยในรูปแบบนี้ก็จะเป็นรูปแบบของสมัยใหม่แต่ว่าเขาเอาแพทเทิร์นของชาวภูเขาเนี่ยค่ะมาแล้ว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
6: I see that in many places the government takes great efforts to protect cultural heritage, also for the intangible cultural heritage, so to support those people who carry on the traditions. So for example, like this kind of culture, this kind of craft, this kind of tradition will not be extinguished by the modern times, but will keep on for future generations.
7: The thing that surprised me the most was the protection and promotion of the Yi culture, like Yi minority. I think you have developed a very intelligent policy of trying to improve their economy, to improve their quality of life. I think it's a very good example that we should follow in my country, because in my country we have also minorities.
8: Everything is so beautiful and the people so warm. I'm sure that with this new Brazilian policy that...

0: Chinese citizens do not need a visa for stays up to 30 days, there will be a surge in the coming and going of tourists from here to Brazil and from Brazil to here.
1: One word is too short, I have to say, worth a visit.
2: Sanhe Village was recently selected as a demonstration village under the FAO's Villages Recognition Initiative. It is so inspiring to see how rapidly so many villages across Sichuan are evolving and growing.
3: Yes, the hardworking spirit of Sichuan people shines across all sectors. Next, let's follow Massimo from Italy to a circular economy industrial park established by Cinema CDI in Wuhan, Hebei, to experience the Sichuan strength driving eco-tech innovation.
4: Wuhan Handan was once plagued by pollution, with tens of millions of tons of industrial solid waste piling up each year. Today, a circular economy industrial park here claims it can turn waste into valuable resources. But is that really the case? An international expert sets out to see for himself.
5: Visited several solid waste plants around the world before. And so when I heard about this new comprehensive plant by Sinoma CDI, I want to come here to look with my eyes how so huge amount of solid waste can be transformed in valuable construction material. And I really look forward to learn what could be a successful case which can bring also to other countries and destinations.
6: Hello, Mr. Baliasco.
5: Hi.
6: Welcome to Industrial Park of Circular Economy. My name is Tang Yue.
5: I'm very glad to be here. Thank you for your invitation.
6: You are welcome. Today, let me take you to explore the Industrial Park.
5: Sure, let's go.

0: This is our pretreatment center for municipal and rural solid waste. The waste first undergo the primary crushing, screening, and air classification, followed by secondary crushing and compaction. In the end, we sort it into organic combustibles and inorganic heavy residues.The organic combustibles are fed into cement rotary kilns, which is equipped with multi-channel burners with dedicated RDF passages. Meanwhile, inorganic residues are conveyed to the SPF pre-combustors, which are integrated with consigners or preheater towers. This pre-combustion technology is originally developed by Sinoma CDI.This system covers the entire administrative area of Wuhan.
1: Now I can understand why China is running out of municipal and rural solid waste, because you manage them all together here, and by the way, without any odor, any smell, and this is a great achievement, which can be useful also in many developing countries which face the same challenge and issue.

0: These are permeable blades for building sponge safely.
1: Wow.
0: Look at this effect.
1: It's impressive.
0: Yes.
1: Actually, the concept of the sponge city is very important for the application nowadays because it can solve also many issues of natural disaster, having city even with a construction material like this one, but able to absorb the water.
0: Yes, exactly. There are many other types of products which is made from construction waste.Look at these beautiful ceramic products. I think we should go to a workshop for producing these products.
1: I look forward because I'm very interested to see how you make this product and also with this customization. Let's go.

The major raw material of ceramics is calcined Kogang, which accounts for over 65% in ceramic raw mix proportioning. With the precise control of ceramic raw mix proportioning and hot granulation, we can get a product with a passing rate as good as that of traditional wet process.

0: What we are seeing here is industrialized or ceramic production, which consists of 40 lines with an annual capacity of 200 million square meters.
1: 200 million square meters?
0: Yes.
1: It's so impressive amount. So which kind of innovative technology and process are you using in this section?
0: It's a good question. Actually, the entire process adopts many innovations, such as dry process grinding with vertical mills, dry process granulation, double layer roller cleaning calcination, etc. So these innovations make ceramic production at quite low energy and water consumption level.
1: So based on what you have told me, you have limited use of energy and great energy saving. And you very much care about the use also of natural resources in order to preserve them. That's a really great achievement.
0: Exactly. Besides that, the ceramic productions apply calcium coagan as raw material with a blending ratio over 65%.
1: Wow, it's a very huge percentage.
0: The coagan projects, which adopts the first of the kind technology in the world, consists of three industrial lines of suspension calcination. Each line processes 11,000 tons of coagan. The suspension calcination system is independently developed by Sinoma. The suspension calcination system has a very low energy consumption.
1: And so that's really going into the direction of a real and concrete circular economy where you reuse everything from the beginning to the end. I have spent over 22 years in China, traveling to many places, but China never stopped to surprise me. In this trip, I have seen really a perfect example of a circular economy, all together in one site. All of this one is something that can be also a best practice for many developing countries. Today, we have learned that there is always more than one solution. But the best solution are those ones which are integrated and holistic to provide the best for everybody. Thank you.

0: Those towering piles of industrial solid waste can actually be turned into sidewalk paving bricks and tactile paving bricks for the visually impaired. Unbelievable!
1: This green recycling system is such a great solution for turning waste into treasure. With technology like this, we can better protect our lucid waters and lush mountains. Well, that's all for today. I'm Xueqing.
0: I'm Bei Bei. See you next time.
1: Bye.
0: Goodbye.